0: Tonight, by 8-1 votes, Assembly members authorized negotiations to terminate the city's revised revenue-sharing agreement with Gold Belt Incorporated and approve repayment of roughly $12.2 million, covering Gold Belt's original $10 million investment plus accumulated interest. Assembly member Nato Brooks cast the lone dissenting vote on both measures. City officials said continuing to delay the decision would have added nearly another $1 million in interest charges over the next year.
1: I mean, I think we've been over where we are with the project and why we can no longer afford to move forward. We should continue to talk to Gold Belt about the future of Eagle Crest. I think there's plenty of things that we've discussed that could be, you know, mutually beneficial in a future partnership. There is a lot to figure out if that goes forward. And I don't know why we would do that while there is interest continuing to accumulate. You know, by my math, it would be almost another $1 million if we were to spend a year going down that road, and we would be doing it under, you know, duress because we want to do it quickly.
0: That was Finance Director Christine Wohl. Got on the project, originally estimated in 2022 to cost under $10 million, eventually ballooned projections exceeding $37 million because of construction costs, tariffs, and additional infrastructure needs. The city had already spent millions in purchasing and shipping the used gondola system. The decision leaves major questions about the future of Eagle Crest Ski Area, which has operated at a loss for years. Supporters of the gondola argued it could transform the ski area into a year-round tourism destination tied to cruise ship traffic. The Assembly also approved $558,000 to advance a federal buyout program for flood-prone homes along View Drive in the Mendenhall Valley. The funding will cover property appraisals and demolition planning tied to a possible partnership with the U.S. Department of Agriculture's Natural Resources Conservation Service. Homeowners would individually decide whether to participate.
2: Individual homeowner would have a decision to make as to whether or not they would participate in the buyout program, and there would be a real estate transaction that would occur, right? NRSCS would pay 75% of that appraised value of the house. They will also pay 75%. It's a little bit more complicated than that, but in general, they would also pay 75% of the project costs to demolish and return those properties to that natural state that I referred to.
0: That was Deputy City Manager Robert Barr. That ordinance also passed, with members acknowledging both the financial risk to the city and the urgency for families living in the flood zone. Alaska legislature's effort to restore traditional pensions for public workers has been vetoed by Governor Dunleavy after negotiations over a major Alaska LNG tax break bill stalled in the House. Governor rejecting the bill Monday night, saying lawmakers cannot commit the state to long-term pension costs without securing new economic growth and resource development revenue first. The veto came just hours after the House spent nearly 10 hours debating legislation tied to the proposed Alaska LNG mega project, a bill widely viewed as connected to Dunleavy's willingness to allow the pension plan to become law. Supporters of the pension bill argued Alaska struggling to recruit and retain teachers, troopers, and other public employees under the current 401k style retirement system adopted in 2006. The bill would have revived a more traditional pension structure while allowing municipalities and school districts to opt out if costs became too high. House Speaker Bryce Edgman criticized the governor for linking the pension issue to the gas line negotiations, saying the retirement crisis facing public workers should stand on its own merits. Lawmakers racing to pass a last-minute gas line tax bill before the session ends. House Majority Leader Chuck Kopp introduced the new version of the legislation directly on the House floor Monday after days of closed-door negotiations involving Governor Dunleavy and legislative leaders. The move bypassed the usual committee process as lawmakers scrambled to reach a deal. Proposal would replace the state's standard property tax on the project with a smaller alternative tax based on the amount of gas moving through the pipeline. Supporters say the tax break needed to attract investors to the estimated $46 billion project, which would transport North Slope natural gas 800 miles to South Central Alaska and overseas markets. Bill also includes requirements for union labor agreements, a Fairbanks spur line, and a $40 million community impact fund for communities affected by construction. It stalled because many lawmakers remain uneasy about moving so quickly without updated project cost estimates or detailed financial projections from developers.
3: Let's not work from numbers that are a decade old. I think we all know this project's not going to cost $46 billion. And so I think it's important for us to have starting points on what the actual numbers are.
0: Senate leaders have warned that they won't support a deal that gives away too much future state revenue. Now you're up to date with News of the North. I'm Jim Miller.
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5: Juneau weather for America's most beautiful capital city.
6: An upper-level ridge will settle in across parts of the region that will give us some breaks from the rain, but another frontal boundary on our doorstep again tonight into tomorrow. For today, some scattered showers from time to time, cool with a high near 50. Rain off and on this evening and overnight, till low 42. More widespread rain and breezy Wednesday with a high in the upper 40s. Showers again on Wednesday night. Our next weather update is in less than 30 minutes. This is Juneau Media Center meteorologist Ann Holliday.

KXJ, rocking out with you in beautiful Juneau. It's Tori. You know, I might be a rocker chick, but I also love me some symphony. And I'm very excited for the Juneau Symphony's Hollywood Pops. That is like one of my most favorite things. I feel like that just screams summer. So I'm in. It's Saturday, June 6th and Sunday, June 7th. And I want to tell you now, because I want you to get your tickets and make sure they don't get sold out. You can do that by going to junosymphony.org. But this is going to be so much fun. All of movies' most popular scores, Beauty and the Beast, Harry Potter, Captain Marvel. Oh, that's one of my faves. So I can't wait. Sign me up Saturday and Sunday, different show times, and definitely go to their website to get all your times and make sure you get your tickets. So fun.

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0: It's Tori KXJ. Oh, the little nerd in me is just loving this. I am a little nerd and I love whales. And so this Saturday night is Whale Nerd Trivia Night at Devil's Club Brewery. Oh my gosh, like all my favorite things. Starts at 7 o'clock. 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A blue whale's heart is so big, a human could crawl through its arteries. Sperm whales sleep standing straight up like giant floating breadsticks. And humpback whales, those are my favorite, they create pop songs and the songs change every year. It's like your whole whale Spotify. I love whales.
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0: Something near and dear to my heart. It's Tori, KXJ. The NAMI organization, NAMI standing for National Alliance on Mental Illness, and the NAMI Walk is this coming Saturday at Sandy Beach. And I just love this. It's a 1 mile walk, and there's going to be lots of vendors, mostly for education and support in honor of mental wellness. And, you know, just having that conversation that is making it okay to talk about mental health, mental illness, mental health awareness. And I love this for us. So right here in Juneau, a NAMI walk. I've done a couple of these walks before in honor of a friend. And it's just so important that we have these conversations and that we support and bring awareness. So Sandy Beach, 1 mile, it's just all good to help each other out. NAMIwalks.org. You can check it out.
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0: kind of a weird question for you. It's Tori KXJ, by the way. When you go to the restroom, do you lock the bathroom door? Like, I mean, in your own home, maybe not, right? I don't. But when you go to a friend's house, do you? I would say no to that as well. Unless there's like a party, maybe there's more people there, and mostly just so there's not that awkward moment someone walks in on you. Oopsie. But I was surprised. My group of friends, we have the weirdest conversations, and that's what we were talking about. How many people do they just go in and lock the door? Now, I will say that I have some friends who are moms, and they go in the bathroom and lock the door just to get like 5 minutes of peace and quiet. And you know what? I high five you to that.
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2: An upper-level ridge will settle in across parts of the region that will give us some breaks from the rain, but another frontal boundary on our doorstep again tonight into tomorrow. For today, some scattered showers from time to time, cool with a high near 50. Rain off and on this evening and overnight, till low 42. More widespread rain and breezy Wednesday with a high in the upper 40s. Showers again on Wednesday night. Our next weather update is in less than 30 minutes. This is Juno Media Center meteorologist Ann Holliday.
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9: From the capital city, I'm Jim Miller, and these are the stories we're following this hour. Juno Assembly's officially voted to unwind the controversial Eagle Crest Gondola Project, approving two measures Monday night by 8-1 votes. Assembly members authorized negotiations to terminate the city's revised revenue-sharing agreement with Gold Belt Incorporated and approve repayment of roughly $12.2 million, covering Gold Belt's original $10 million investment plus accumulated interest. Assembly member Nottle Brooks cast the lone dissenting vote on both measures. City officials said continuing to delay the decision would have added nearly another $1 million in interest charges over the next year.
10: I mean, I think we've been over where we are with the project and why we can no longer afford to move forward. We should continue to talk to Gold Belt about the future of Eagle Crest. I think there's plenty of things that we've discussed that could be, you know, mutually beneficial in a future partnership. There is a lot to figure out if that goes forward. And I don't know why we would do that while there is interest continuing to accumulate. You know, by my math, it would be almost another $1 million if we were to spend a year going down that road, and we would be doing it under, you know, duress because we want to do it quickly.
9: That was Finance Director Christine Wohl. Got on the project. Originally estimated in 2022 to cost under $10 million, eventually ballooned projections exceeding $37 million because of construction costs, tariffs, and additional infrastructure needs. The city had already spent millions in purchasing and shipping the used gondola system. The decision leaves major questions about the future of Eagle Crest Ski Area, which has operated at a loss for years. Supporters of the gondola argued it could transform the ski area into a year-round tourism destination tied to cruise ship traffic. The assembly also approved $558,000 to advance a federal buyout program for flood-prone homes along View Drive in the Mendenhall Valley. The funding will cover property appraisals and demolition planning tied to a possible partnership with the U.S. Department of Agriculture's Natural Resources Conservation Service. Homeowners would individually decide whether to participate.
11: Individual homeowner would have a decision to make as to whether or not they would participate in the buyout program. And there would be a real estate transaction that would occur, right? NRSCS would pay 75% of that appraised value of the house. They will also pay 75%. It's a little bit more complicated than that, but in general, they would also pay 75% of the project costs to demolish and return those properties to that natural state that I refer to.
9: That was Deputy City Manager Robert Barr. That ordinance also passed, with members acknowledging both the financial risk to the city and the urgency for families living in the flood zone. Alaska Legislature's effort to restore traditional pensions for public workers has been vetoed by Governor Dunleavy after negotiations over a major Alaska LNG tax break bill stalled in the House. Governor rejecting the bill Monday night, saying lawmakers cannot commit the state to long-term pension costs without securing new economic growth and resource development revenue first. The veto came just hours after the House spent nearly 10 hours debating legislation tied to the proposed Alaska LNG megaproject, a bill widely viewed as connected to Dunleavy's willingness to allow the pension plan to become law. Supporters of the pension bill argued Alaska is struggling to recruit and retain teachers, troopers, and other public employees under the current 401k style retirement system adopted in 2006. The bill would have revived a more traditional pension structure while allowing municipalities and school districts to opt out if costs became too high. House Speaker Bryce Edgman criticized the governor for linking the pension issue to the gas line negotiation, saying the retirement crisis facing public workers should stand on its own merits. Lawmakers racing to pass a last-minute gas line tax bill before the session ends. House Majority Leader Chuck Kopp introduced the new version of the legislation directly on the House floor Monday after days of closed-door negotiations involving Governor Dunleavy and legislative leaders. The move bypassed the usual committee process as lawmakers scrambled to reach a deal. Proposal would replace the state's standard property tax on the project with a smaller alternative tax based on the amount of gas moving through the pipeline. Supporters say the tax break needed to attract investors to the estimated $46 billion project, which would transport North Slope natural gas 800 miles to South Central Alaska and overseas markets. Bill also includes requirements for union labor agreements, a Fairbanks spur line, and a $40 million community impact fund for communities affected by construction. It's stalled because many lawmakers remain uneasy about moving so quickly without updated project cost estimates or detailed financial projections from developers.
12: Let's not work from numbers that are a decade old. I think we all know this project's not going to cost $46 billion. And so I think it's important for us to have starting points on what the actual numbers are.
9: Senate leaders have warned that they won't support a deal that gives away too much future state revenue. Now you're up to date with News of the North. I'm Jim Miller.
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1: Juneau weather for America's most beautiful capital city.
0: We'll keep the wet weather chances in the picture, especially on Wednesday as a gale force front moves our way. Clouds, chance of rain and showers through the overnight. We drop down into the lower 40s. Expecting to see some moderate to heavy rain on Wednesday. A couple of inches of rain possible, a high into the upper 40s. Rain and showers Wednesday night, overnight low 40s, and the wreck to showers in low 50s on Thursday. Our next weather update in less than 30 minutes. This is Juneau Media Center meteorologist Sally Russell.

93.3 KXJ Juno's Rock Variety Hit Story. I'm so excited. The long weekend ahead, Memorial Day weekend. Maybe you're going to have a short week next week and just fun. Maybe you take off a little early on the Friday before. Hey, no judgment. I would high five you to that. So some food companies are coming up with some, I'm going to say, unusual foods. They're just now coming out with these. I want to know if you would try this. We're going to talk about it next.

0: KXJ, Juno, it's Tori. Okay, I'm into trying different kinds of foods, but sometimes I feel like these companies maybe go a little too far. Maybe it's just me, but Hormel, right? You've heard of Hormel. They're known for their hot dogs. Well, they're coming out with the Spam Dog. So it's basically Spam in the shape of a hot dog. And I don't feel like that's a huge stretch, but the texture, that's where you might lose me there. A hot dog is one thing, but Spam. Okay, so there's this farm in a town called Hadley. It's actually a dairy farm, but Hadley is the asparagus capital of the world. And so this dairy farm has decided to create asparagus ice cream. Asparagus ice cream. No, that's not happening. No. Can you imagine if there's chunks of nope. Okay, now if you want to take a trip to Japan, they've got a new cracker coming out. It's called Hibachi Senbei. Sounds kind of good, right? It's infused with whole dried digger wasps. Supposedly the dough is slightly sweet. I'll bet you it's crunchy.
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0: I love when two things that I love all come together. It's Tori, KXJ. So the Whales for Tails event, thank you to Juno Animal Rescue for putting this on. It's a whale watching fundraiser. And you know, I love Juno Animal Rescue. I love helping to find homes for our loving dogs, cats, all of it. And then I love whale watching so much. So putting these two together, raising money. It's Saturday, June 27th, 5:30 to 8:30. The catamaran leaves from Stater Harbor, and you're just going to tootle around Auk Bay, all of it. 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

0: There are people who still laugh at your jokes from years ago. 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
2: We'll keep the wet weather chances in the picture, especially on Wednesday as a gale force front moves our way. Clouds, chance of rain and showers through the overnight. We drop down into the lower 40s. Expecting to see some moderate to heavy rain on Wednesday. A couple of inches of rain possible, a high into the upper 40s. Rain and showers Wednesday night, overnight low 40s. And the rack to showers in low 50s on Thursday. Our next weather update in less than 30 minutes. This is Juneau Media Center meteorologist Sally Russell.
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KXJ, rocking out with you in beautiful Juneau. It's Tori. You know, I might be a rocker chick, but I also love me some symphony. And I'm very excited for the Juneau Symphony's Hollywood Pops. That is like one of my most favorite things. I feel like that just screams summer. So I'm in. It's Saturday, June 6th and Sunday, June 7th. And I want to tell you now, because I want you to get your tickets and make sure they don't get sold out. You can do that by going to junosymphony.org. But this is going to be so much fun. All of movies' most popular scores, Beauty and the Beast, Harry Potter, Captain Marvel. Oh, that's one of my faves. So I can't wait. Sign me up Saturday and Sunday, different show times, and definitely go to their website to get all your times and make sure you get your tickets. So fun.

classic anthems. We don't get fooled again. We will rock you. More noise. KXJ.

0: It's Tori KXJ. Oh, the little nerd in me is just loving this. I am a little nerd and I love whales. And so this Saturday night is whale nerd trivia night at Devil's Club Brewery. Oh my gosh, like all my favorite things. Starts at 7 o'clock. Proceeds go to Juno Flukes. You can register at junoflukes.org. And if you need a little study time, well, I've got some whale trivia for you. A blue whale's heart is so big, a human could crawl through its arteries. Sperm whales sleep standing straight up like giant floating breadsticks. And humpback whales, those are my favorite, they create pop songs and the songs change every year. It's like your whole whale Spotify. I love whales.
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2: We'll keep the wet weather chances in the picture, especially on Wednesday as a gale force front moves our way. Clouds, chance of rain and showers through the overnight. We drop down into the lower 40s. Expecting to see some moderate to heavy rain on Wednesday. A couple of inches of rain possible, a high into the upper 40s. Rain and showers Wednesday night, overnight low 40s, and the wreck to showers in low 50s on Thursday. Our next weather update in less than 30 minutes. This is Juno Media Center meteorologist Sally Russell.
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4: 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At AML, our work goes beyond the job. We're proud to support the opportunities and benefits mining brings to the community we call home.
5: 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The industry is a major part of the local property tax base, helping support schools, roads, fire service, parks, and other needs across the community. That is one of the less visible ways mining shapes daily life here. It's not just about what comes out of the ground. 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

0: something near and dear to my heart. It's Tori, KXJ. The NAMI organization, NAMI standing for National Alliance on Mental Illness, and the NAMI Walk is this coming Saturday at Sandy Beach. And I just love this. It's a 1 mile walk, and there's going to be lots of vendors, mostly for education and support in honor of mental wellness. And, you know, just having that conversation that is making it okay to talk about mental health, mental illness, mental health awareness. And I love this for us. So right here in Juneau, a NAMI walk. I've done a couple of these walks before in honor of a friend. And it's just so important that we have these conversations and that we support and bring awareness. So Sandy Beach, 1 mile, it's just all good to help each other out. NAMIWalks.org. You can check it out.
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0: When you go to the restroom, do you lock the bathroom door? Like, I mean, in your own home, maybe not, right? I don't. But when you go to a friend's house, do you? I would say no to that as well. Unless there's like a party, maybe there's more people there, and mostly just so there's not that awkward moment. Someone walks in on you. Oopsie. But I was surprised. My group of friends, we have the weirdest conversations, and that's what we were talking about. How many people do they just go in and lock the door? Now, I will say that I have some friends who are moms, and they go in the bathroom and lock the door just to get like 5 minutes of peace and quiet. And you know what? I high five you to that.
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2: We'll keep the wet weather chances in the picture, especially on Wednesday as a gale force front moves our way. Clouds, chance of rain and showers through the overnight. We drop down into the lower 40s. Expecting to see some moderate to heavy rain on Wednesday. A couple of inches of rain possible, a high into the upper 40s. Rain and showers Wednesday night, overnight low 40s, and the wreck to showers in low 50s on Thursday. Our next weather update in less than 30 minutes. This is Juno Media Center meteorologist Sally Russell.
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hitchhiked her way across USA. 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She says, hey babe, take a walk on the wild side.

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She says, hey babe, take a walk on the wild side. 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

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New York City is the place where they said, hey babe, take a walk on the wild side.

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Well, let's go shoot par. That's where we're headed today with Billy Idol.

0: Stevie Ray on the Greg Stone Show as we travel south, folks. That's right, headed back to Florida to meet this naked dude in the neighborhood.
1: Oh, who are the people in your neighborhood? The people that you meet each day.
0: Man, if you found the time to put everything else on, you think you could have put some pants. 62-year-old man in Florida named Robert arrested after he marched over to his neighbor's property about 3 o'clock in the morning a few weeks ago, carrying a ladder, and he was on a mission. He was upset about the malfunctioning motion light. Kept going off and on, off and on. So he placed a ladder against the building, climbed up, yanked the floodlight off the wall, and then left it there on the ground. I guess he removed it so forcefully that he caused $800 in damages by pulling wiring loose from inside the wall. Oh, yeah, he was naked. Caught on surveillance. Doing all this, wearing nothing except his watch, a headlamp, and some flip-flops. So, like, he's got to be looking for his headlamp. Can't put pants on. I don't know. Wasn't charged for being naked, just trespassing and criminal mischief. I guess people are so used to seeing one another naked in Florida, it's not a problem. Blind Faith, some Ozzy, and Rush. That's the next three, next on the program.
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3: We'll keep the wet weather chances in the picture, especially on Wednesday as a gale force front moves our way. Clouds, chance of rain and showers through the overnight. We drop down into the lower 40s. Expecting to see some moderate to heavy rain on Wednesday. A couple of inches of rain possible, a high into the upper 40s. Rain and showers Wednesday night, overnight low 40s. And the wreck to showers in low 50s on Thursday. Our next weather update in less than 30 minutes. This is Juno Media Center meteorologist Sally Russell.
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0: Well, the NHL's Eastern Conference Championship round has been finalized. Last night, the Canadiens beat the Buffalo Sabres in overtime. That was a Game 7 overtime win. I mean, you can't get more storybook than that. They'll be taking on the Carolina Panthers, who haven't played a hockey game in 11 days. They have yet to lose in the playoffs. The Avalanche will take on Las Vegas this week. That, as a matter of fact, is tomorrow for Game 1 of the Western Conference Finals. That will be in Denver, and y'all know how I feel about the Avalanche, right? We'll come back to The Rock here in just a few moments. The crew in the forecast next.
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0: Getting some help from Motley, current guitarist John Five still just miffed that folks don't believe that Motley can't sound the way they sound without backing tracks. He says that they don't use them. There's Home Sweet Home on the Greg Stone Show, wrapping up my portion of your Tuesday. Thanks for having us in your speakers. We'll be back tomorrow. You know it, same stony time, same stony place.
1: This is not headline news. Allegiant and Sun Country merged to form a new discount airline. It'll be called Tweaker Air. Auditions have begun for the next James Bond. You can tell they want a younger actor. He likes his white claw shaken, not stirred. Shakira was acquitted in her tax fraud case. Legal analysts credit the testimony of her hips because they don't lie. Tom Cruise is reportedly dating Pamela Anderson. It's getting so serious, he's about ready to bring her home to meet Xenu. And 21% of people never lock the bathroom door even when they have guests. There's a word to describe them. Dad. This is not headline news.
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3: We'll keep the wet weather chances in the picture, especially on Wednesday as a gale force front moves our way. Clouds, chance of rain and showers through the overnight. We drop down into the lower 40s. Expecting to see some moderate to heavy rain on Wednesday. A couple of inches of rain possible, a high into the upper 40s. Rain and showers Wednesday night, overnight low 40s, and the wreck to showers in low 50s on Thursday. Our next weather update in less than 30 minutes. This is Juneau Media Center meteorologist Sally Russell.
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No matter what the city size, we keep you rocking. Always good to have the Scorpions kicking off the show with Tim Jeffries rolling on down the highway with a smile on my face.

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0: Do you? From the Electric Light Orchestra, it's Tim Jeffries. Do you want to stick around from some Skinner and some Alice in Chains? I hope so. They're both coming up in just a bit. Hey, our weird story of the day comes from Japan, where they are using robot wolves to scare away bears. A Japanese company is making ferocious-looking robot wolves after a record number of fatal bear attacks on humans last year. More on that in just a bit. But first, Monster Wolf is an animatronic wolf with flashing red eyes that howls and growls, menacing, scares away wild animals. Okaitsiki, the Hokodio-based firm making the device, has already received about 50 orders this year, more than twice the volume for an entire year. Now, here's the crazy part about this story. Did you know bears have killed 13 people across Japan in the last year? That's more than twice the previous high. Hence the need for something like, robot wolves?
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2: We'll keep the wet weather chances in the picture, especially on Wednesday as a gale force front moves our way. Clouds, chance of rain and showers through the overnight. We drop down into the lower 40s. Expecting to see some moderate to heavy rain on Wednesday. A couple of inches of rain possible, a high into the upper 40s. Rain and showers Wednesday night, overnight low 40s, and the wreck to showers in low 50s on Thursday. Our next weather update in less than 30 minutes. This is Juneau Media Center meteorologist Sally Russell.
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1: Lynyrd Skynyrd, another J.J. Cale classic, Call Me the Breeze. It's great to hear those original versions, whether it's Cocaine After Midnight, Call Me the Breeze, or many of those songs that J.J. Cale wrote. His versions are always just laid back, easygoing. The Tulsa sound, if you will. I'm Tim Jeffries, bringing you some Bush and Eagles next.
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0: Taking it easy with the Eagles. Just announced another string of shows. Where else but in Vegas? It's the Sphere. You know, that is not a cheap ticket. When you figure the cost of the tickets, getting to Vegas, rooms. But, you know, there's an audience. Why they wouldn't be doing so many shows, right? Stick around. Your Guns N' Roses and ZZ Top and more of your favorites. Kicking off another long set next.
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2: We'll keep the wet weather chances in the picture, especially on Wednesday as a gale force front moves our way. Clouds, chance of rain and showers through the overnight. We drop down into the lower 40s. Expecting to see some moderate to heavy rain on Wednesday. A couple of inches of rain possible, a high into the upper 40s. Rain and showers Wednesday night, overnight low 40s, and the wreck to showers in low 50s on Thursday. Our next weather update in less than 30 minutes. This is Juno Media Center meteorologist Sally Russell.
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1: 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When mines buy goods and services, hire contractors, and support local vendors, that spending moves through the wider economy. It touches transportation, equipment repair, housing, food service, retail, and professional services. That ripple effect is one reason mining matters so much here. Its impact doesn't stop at the mine gate. That's one of the many reasons Mining Month matters. It highlights how deeply this industry is connected to the wider economy. This May, we're digging deep. 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

Red Hot Chili Peppers. Hey, did you catch season finale Saturday Night Live? Chad Smith played a pretty big role. He played drums with the musical guest Paul McCartney, even took part in a bit with Will Ferrell. And Chad Smith, a well-rounded guy, as we keep things rolling with George Thorogood. I'll come in.

When the nights get long, the riffs get louder. Juno cranks it on KXJ. Juno's Rock Variety.

0: Pink Floyd. It's Tim Jeffries. I'm certainly glad you are here. I've got some Queen on the way, the band and some Mountain. But first, how about this one? Ever feel like mosquitoes biting you while ignoring everyone else? Well, there's science behind it, and they're studying why some people are more attracted to mosquitoes than others. Mainly the smell and heat our bodies give off. It's also carbon dioxide we exhale. Female mosquitoes, which are the only ones that bite, detect these signals and choose their targets accordingly. And odor matters greatly. Humans release anywhere from 300 to 1,000 different odorous compounds, and research has shown, but scientists are just beginning to understand which ones attract mosquitoes. For example, drinking beer. It's been linked to attracting mosquitoes because it raises your body temperature, increases the amount of exhaled CO2, changes skin odor, according to several studies. So next time at that picnic at the lake, you're drinking beer and getting bit by mosquitoes, well, you know, you might know why.
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2: We'll keep the wet weather chances in the picture, especially on Wednesday as a gale force front moves our way. Clouds, chance of rain and showers through the overnight. We drop down into the lower 40s. Expecting to see some moderate to heavy rain on Wednesday. A couple of inches of rain possible, a high into the upper 40s. Rain and showers Wednesday night, overnight low 40s, and the wreck to showers in low 50s on Thursday. Our next weather update in less than 30 minutes. This is Juno Media Center meteorologist Sally Russell.
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0: Ah, yes. Riding your bike through the streets of Paris. Tim Jeffries just got back from a big bike riding tour. We were in Spain along Costa Brava, riding our bikes along the Mediterranean Sea. What a fabulous vacation. But it's good to be back with you. And we're right back in the saddle with some Aerosmith in a bit, plus some Led Zeppelin. Stick around for that next.
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0: Back in the Saddle, Aerosmith, kind of in a cowboy mood when they wrote that song. In fact, they had the idea that they needed spurs jingling and jangling, but didn't happen to have any spurs. So they improvised using a tambourine being hit on a piece of plywood. I'm Tim Jeffries. We're going to kick off another long set. You got some Fleetwood Mac and Audioslave in just a bit.
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2: We'll keep the wet weather chances in the picture, especially on Wednesday as a gale force front moves our way. Clouds, chance of rain and showers through the overnight. We drop down into the lower 40s. Expecting to see some moderate to heavy rain on Wednesday. A couple of inches of rain possible, a high into the upper 40s. Rain and showers Wednesday night, overnight low 40s. And the wreck to showers in low 50s on Thursday. Our next weather update in less than 30 minutes. This is Juneau Media Center meteorologist Sally Russell.
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0: You're All I've Got. I'm pretty happy with that, too. Music from the Cars. It's Tim Jeffries. The Black Crowes are up in just a bit. There's kind of a funny story about AI. Someone shared a real Monet painting, but said it was AI, and then asked for critiques. The post said, I just generated an image in the style of Monet painting using AI. Please describe in as much detail possible what makes this inferior to a real Monet painting. Well, critics went nuts, eager to point out all kinds of obvious details why the AI Monet can't hold a candle to the genuine Monet, not knowing, of course, that it was a real Monet. One person even took enough time to write out an 850-word breakdown of the AI's work's shortcoming. I wonder if that person used AI to write their opinion against AI.
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2: We'll keep the wet weather chances in the picture, especially on Wednesday as a gale force front moves our way. Clouds, chance of rain and showers through the overnight. We drop down into the lower 40s. Expecting to see some moderate to heavy rain on Wednesday. A couple of inches of rain possible, a high into the upper 40s. Rain and showers Wednesday night, overnight low 40s, and the wreck to showers in low 50s on Thursday. Our next weather update in less than 30 minutes. This is Juno Media Center meteorologist Sally Russell.
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0: Crazy Fool for the City from Foghat with Tim Jeffries. Got some Nirvana in just a bit. Triumph 2, the band Triumph, on tour right now. In fact, they're doing three shows this week in Texas on their reunion show. The Rock and Roll Machine Reloaded Tour with special guest April Wine. They're in Irving, Texas tomorrow night, San Antonio on Thursday, and Friday night playing Sugarland, Texas, just outside of Houston.
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2: 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Alaska Marine Lines has transported mine supplies and materials in Southeast Alaska for nearly 40 years.
3: Behind every ounce produced is a wide network of skilled trades. Juno's economic development plan notes that mining has multiplier effects through local spending on goods and services, while UAS has built training pathways tied to mine mechanic, fixed plant mechanic, diesel, welding, and mine safety credentials. That matters because mining does not only support geologists and miners, it supports welders, mechanics, electricians, fabricators, and technicians whose work keeps equipment running and operations moving day after day here in Southeast Alaska. This May, we're digging deep. 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May is Mining Month. 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

0: Like I said, the band is on the road. It's not a tribute band either. This is not a tribute band. This is a Triumph tour. It's kind of exciting. That was announced late last year. And like I said earlier, three shows this week in Texas. Next week, they're in Florida, Georgia. They make their way up the coast. Triumph Radio. Let's see, Triumph Music. TriumphMusic.com for details. Stick around. We got more on the way. Bon Jovi kicking off another long set next.
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2: We'll keep the wet weather chances in the picture, especially on Wednesday as a gale force front moves our way. Clouds, chance of rain and showers through the overnight. We drop down into the lower 40s. Expecting to see some moderate to heavy rain on Wednesday. A couple of inches of rain possible, a high into the upper 40s. Rain and showers Wednesday night, overnight low 40s, and the wreck to showers in low 50s on Thursday. Our next weather update in less than 30 minutes. This is Juno Media Center meteorologist Sally Russell.
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4: 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This May, we're digging deep. Alaska First Media honors the workers and families powering Alaska's mining industry. 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May is Mining Month. 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

0: thanking you for being with me. There's ZZ Top right there. It's Tim Jeffries. AC/DC. Have a little Bowie, too. It's all coming up in just a bit. Hey, how do you rescue 25 million bees in a broken down semi-truck? Very carefully. This all happened in Utah, where firefighters came to the rescue of about 25 million bees on a broken down semi-truck amid high heat. So the fire department was brought in to help control the bees. While mechanics worked on the truck, the firefighters carefully used a hose to mist the trailer, keeping the bees cool, calm, safe, and, well, out of the heat. The truck was carrying 480 hives, each containing 40 to 60,000 honeybees. So the math is pretty easy, about 25 million bees. Happy to report that no firefighters were stung during the operation.
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2: We'll keep the wet weather chances in the picture, especially on Wednesday as a gale force front moves our way. Clouds, chance of rain and showers through the overnight. We drop down into the lower 40s. Expecting to see some moderate to heavy rain on Wednesday. A couple of inches of rain possible, a high into the upper 40s. Rain and showers Wednesday night, overnight low 40s, and the wreck to showers in low 50s on Thursday. Our next weather update in less than 30 minutes. This is Juno Media Center meteorologist Sally Russell.
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0: Point of no return from Kansas, which got rocked by 7 tornadoes yesterday. Severe weather on Sunday as well. Yeah, it's a real ding. Heartland of America with some violent storms sweeping the Midwest. I'm Tim Jeffries. What do you say? You stick around for some Rush? I got that and some Billy Squire, too.
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0: That's what we're talking about right there, little Billy Squire, to keep you in the light. It's Tim Jeffries. It's been a lot of fun hanging out with you. And we'll do it again tomorrow night, if that's okay. Thanks for being here. We'll kick off another long set with the band Queen, and also a band that just announced they're out on the road again, doing their Melancholy and Infinite Sadness tour, the one and only Smashing Pumpkins, all coming up next.
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2: We'll keep the wet weather chances in the picture, especially on Wednesday as a gale force front moves our way. Clouds, chance of rain and showers through the overnight. We drop down into the lower 40s. Expecting to see some moderate to heavy rain on Wednesday. A couple of inches of rain possible, a high into the upper 40s. Rain and showers Wednesday night, overnight low 40s, and the wreck to showers in low 50s on Thursday. Our next weather update in less than 30 minutes. This is Juneau Media Center meteorologist Sally Russell.
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0: weather for America's most beautiful capital city.
1: Big system moving in later today, increasing the chance of heavy rain and gusty winds. Chance of rain and showers through the early morning will drop down into the lower 40s. Occasional rain later on today, a high right around the upper 40s with anywhere from 1 to 2 inches of rain just later today. The rain and showers continuing tonight, low 40s, showers low 50s Thursday, and another round of wet weather on Friday. Our next weather update in less than 30 minutes. This is Juneau Media Center meteorologist Sally Russell.
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0: Juno Weather for America's most beautiful capital city.
1: Big system moving in later today, increasing the chance of heavy rain and gusty winds. Chance of rain and showers through the early morning will drop down into the lower 40s. Occasional rain later on today, a high right around the upper 40s with anywhere from 1 to 2 inches of rain just later today. The rain and showers continuing tonight, low 40s, showers low 50s Thursday, and another round of wet weather on Friday. Our next weather update in less than 30 minutes. 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

0: Juno weather for America's most beautiful capital city.
1: Big system moving in later today, increasing the chance of heavy rain and gusty winds. Chance of rain and showers through the early morning will drop down into the lower 40s. Occasional rain later on today, a high right around the upper 40s with anywhere from 1 to 2 inches of rain just later today. The rain and showers continuing tonight, low 40s, showers low 50s Thursday, and another round of wet weather on Friday. Our next weather update in less than 30 minutes. 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

0: weather for America's most beautiful capital city.
1: Big system moving in later today, increasing the chance of heavy rain and gusty winds. Chance of rain and showers through the early morning will drop down into the lower 40s. Occasional rain later on today, a high right around the upper 40s with anywhere from 1 to 2 inches of rain just later today. The rain and showers continuing tonight, low 40s, showers low 50s Thursday, and another round of wet weather on Friday. Our next weather update in less than 30 minutes. 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

0: Juno weather for America's most beautiful capital city.
1: Big system moving in later today, increasing the chance of heavy rain and gusty winds. Chance of rain and showers through the early morning will drop down into the lower 40s. Occasional rain later on today, a high right around the upper 40s with anywhere from 1 to 2 inches of rain just later today. The rain and showers continuing tonight, low 40s, showers low 50s Thursday, and another round of wet weather on Friday. Our next weather update in less than 30 minutes. 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

0: Juno weather for America's most beautiful capital city.
1: Big system moving in later today, increasing the chance of heavy rain and gusty winds. Chance of rain and showers through the early morning will drop down into the lower 40s. Occasional rain later on today, a high right around the upper 40s with anywhere from 1 to 2 inches of rain just later today. The rain and showers continuing tonight, low 40s, showers low 50s Thursday, and another round of wet weather on Friday. Our next weather update in less than 30 minutes. 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
4: In Southeast Alaska, mining depends on a transportation network that fits the region. Marine access, roads, docks, aircraft, freight, and coordinated logistics all play a role in keeping operations moving. That means the value of mining is not limited to the mine itself. It also supports transportation systems and service networks that help connect people, equipment, and materials across the region. In a place where geography shapes everything, mining works because a large web of support keeps it moving daily.
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0: Juneau weather for America's most beautiful capital city.
1: Big system moving in later today, increasing the chance of heavy rain and gusty winds. Chance of rain and showers through the early morning will drop down into the lower 40s. Occasional rain later on today, a high right around the upper 40s with anywhere from 1 to 2 inches of rain just later today. The rain and showers continuing tonight, low 40s, showers low 50s Thursday, and another round of wet weather on Friday. Our next weather update in less than 30 minutes. This is Juneau Media Center meteorologist Sally Russell.
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0: Juno weather for America's most beautiful capital city.
1: Big system moving in later today, increasing the chance of heavy rain and gusty winds. Chance of rain and showers through the early morning will drop down into the lower 40s. Occasional rain later on today, a high right around the upper 40s with anywhere from 1 to 2 inches of rain just later today. The rain and showers continuing tonight, low 40s, showers low 50s Thursday, and another round of wet weather on Friday. Our next weather update in less than 30 minutes. 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

0: Juno Weather for America's most beautiful capital city.
1: Big system moving in later today, increasing the chance of heavy rain and gusty winds. Chance of rain and showers through the early morning will drop down into the lower 40s. Occasional rain later on today, a high right around the upper 40s with anywhere from 1 to 2 inches of rain just later today. The rain and showers continuing tonight, low 40s, showers low 50s Thursday, and another round of wet weather on Friday. Our next weather update in less than 30 minutes. 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
4: 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Juno's economic development plan notes that mining has multiplier effects through local spending on goods and services, while UAS has built training pathways tied to mine mechanic, fixed plant mechanic, diesel, welding, and mine safety credentials. That matters because mining does not only support geologists and miners, it supports welders, mechanics, electricians, fabricators, and technicians whose work keeps equipment running and operations moving day after day here in Southeast Alaska.
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0: Juno weather for America's most beautiful capital city.
1: Big system moving in later today, increasing the chance of heavy rain and gusty winds. Chance of rain and showers through the early morning will drop down into the lower 40s. Occasional rain later on today, a high right around the upper 40s with anywhere from 1 to 2 inches of rain just later today. The rain and showers continuing tonight, low 40s, showers low 50s Thursday, and another round of wet weather on Friday. Our next weather update in less than 30 minutes. This is Juno Media Center meteorologist Sally Russell.
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3: I'm Kelly Moore with Alaska Marine Lines here in Juneau and proud board member of the Alaska Miners Association. 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We're proud to support the opportunities and benefits mining brings to the community we call home.
4: Mining also plays an important role in supporting the services Juneau depends on. The industry is a major part of the local property tax base, helping support schools, roads, fire service, parks, and other needs across the community. That is one of the less visible ways mining shapes daily life here. It's not just about what comes out of the ground. It's also about what that activity makes possible above ground in the public services people count on.
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0: Juno weather for America's most beautiful capital city.
1: Big system moving in later today, increasing the chance of heavy rain and gusty winds. Chance of rain and showers through the early morning will drop down into the lower 40s. Occasional rain later on today, a high right around the upper 40s with anywhere from 1 to 2 inches of rain just later today. The rain and showers continuing tonight, low 40s, showers low 50s Thursday, and another round of wet weather on Friday. Our next weather update in less than 30 minutes. 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

0: Juno weather for America's most beautiful capital city.
1: Big system moving in later today, increasing the chance of heavy rain and gusty winds. Chance of rain and showers through the early morning will drop down into the lower 40s. Occasional rain later on today, a high right around the upper 40s with anywhere from 1 to 2 inches of rain just later today. The rain and showers continuing tonight, low 40s, showers low 50s Thursday, and another round of wet weather on Friday. Our next weather update in less than 30 minutes. 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
2: The City and Borough of Juneau has extended the schedule for its Visitor Industry Task Force through October 2026 to allow deeper discussion of tourism issues and additional public testimony opportunities. Among the newly added meetings, the 21st, cruise line representatives will join the task force to discuss the impacts of seasonal cruise tourism on Juneau. On June 11th, Gold Belt Incorporated will present plans for its proposed West Douglas Port project. The task force is also adjusting its public testimony schedule. The first public testimony session has been moved to June 18th so residents can respond directly to information presented during the May and June meetings, and a second testimony session is now scheduled for October, giving the public an opportunity to comment on draft recommendations before they are finalized. Residents can submit comments at any time by emailing the city clerk's office. Meetings are open to the public both in person at City Hall Assembly Chambers and online via Zoom. Additional information and the updated schedule are available through the City and Borough of Juneau Visitor Industry Task Force page. Lawmakers are preparing for final votes on a nearly $14 billion state operating budget that includes a $1,000 permanent fund dividend and a $200 energy relief payment. A House Senate Conference Committee approved the compromise budget on Sunday, combining competing versions passed earlier this session by each chamber. The plan now heads to final vote before lawmakers are scheduled to adjourn. The budget totals about $13.9 billion and relies heavily on soaring oil prices tied to the ongoing conflict in the Middle East. Earlier this year, lawmakers expected a major deficit, but with Alaska North Slope crude prices climbing above $100 a barrel in recent months, the state now expects enough revenue to balance the budget if prices average at least $75 next fiscal year. The spending plan also includes $144 million in one-time education funding, including money to help school districts pay higher heating costs, along with increased funding for wildfire response, Medicaid reimbursements, local governments, and home heating assistance programs. Governor Mike Dunleavy will still have the power to veto individual spending items once the budget reaches his desk. The Alaska House of Representatives has approved legislation creating a state-paid parental leave program that would provide eligible new parents up to 12 weeks of paid leave beginning in 2030. House Bill 193 passed Saturday on a 36-4 vote, but its future remains uncertain because lawmakers have prioritized negotiations over the Alaska LNG mega project with only hours left in the session. If enacted, the bill would allow qualifying workers to receive up to $524 per week for up to 12 weeks following the birth or adoption of a child. Seasonal workers and foster parents would not qualify. The bill would also raise Alaska's maximum employment benefit from $370 to $524 per week in 2028, with future inflation adjustments. Supporters say the unemployment insurance fund is currently strong enough to cover the expansion without increasing payroll taxes. The legislation also became controversial because of a late amendment that would partially roll back Alaska's voter-approved paid sick leave law by exempting many seasonal workers and small businesses. The Alaska legislature has approved a ban on 7 synthetic food dyes in school meals, sending Senate Bill 187 to Governor Mike Dunleavy for consideration. The legislation would prohibit several artificial red, yellow, green, and blue dyes from food served in Alaska schools beginning in January of 2028. Lawmakers said the additives provide no nutritional value and are primarily used to create bright colors in products such as candy, cereal, baked goods, ice cream, snacks, and sports drinks. Senator Bill Wielichowski, the Anchorage Democrat sponsoring the bill, cited research linking synthetic food dyes to problems including hyperactivity, irritability, inattentiveness, sleep disorders, immune reactions, and some cancers. Multiple school districts across Alaska reported they are already moving away from artificial dyes and do not expect major compliance problems. Now you're up to date with News of the North. I'm Grace Dumas.
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0: Juneau weather for America's most beautiful capital city.
4: cloudy this morning with areas of showers gradually increasing. By this afternoon, a wind advisory officially in effect. East winds gusting upwards of 35 to 40 miles per hour today. Our high temperature going to be in the upper 40s. Occasional rain overnight, low down to 41. We could have some heavier rainfall at times, and that will continue into early Thursday with a high in the low 50s. Our next weather update is in less than 30 minutes. This is Juno Media Center meteorologist Ann Holliday.
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I'm ready for the weekend now. Can we start now? Actually, I think we got a couple of days in our Mando Memorial Day weekend getting underway with the Mandalorian and Grogu dropping at Glacier Cinemas on Friday night and then playing double plays all weekend. We're all ready to go. Get this in gear on KX.

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Juno cranks it on KXJ. Juno's Rock Variety.

0: ZZ Top on KXJ. All right, here's our rock news. Billy Joel warns against professionally misguided biopic plans. How about this? There's a biopic coming out called Billy and Me, and they're not allowed to use his music. Oh, Lord. Jason Bonham adds new dates to Led Zeppelin evening tour. You know, he had all those problems with The Who, and the late John Bonham's son is going to be playing with Zeppelin, and that's the way it should work. And Kansas shares new 2026 tour dates, all at ultimateclassicrock.com.
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0: KXJ, Wake Up with Chuck and Rock. Just when you thought you've heard everything, Sierra says, a heads up to fellow dog owners using the Dredge Lake trailhead, end of Dredge Lake Road. My parents' dog got into human feces left near the trail and unfortunately contained drugs. He started displaying symptoms of intoxication within an hour or so, had to be rushed to the vet. He's okay now. And everybody's saying, the dogs need to be on leads. And you got to watch yourself out on the trails now. That's just horrible.
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All right, let's see what's trending. 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
7: The City and Borough of Juneau has extended the schedule for its Visitor Industry Task Force through October 2026 to allow deeper discussion of tourism issues and additional public testimony opportunities. Among the newly added meetings, the 21st, cruise line representatives will join the task force to discuss the impacts of seasonal cruise tourism on Juneau. On June 11th, Gold Belt Incorporated will present plans for its proposed West Douglas Port project. The task force is also adjusting its public testimony schedule. The first public testimony session has been moved to June 18th so residents can respond directly to information presented during the May and June meetings, and a second testimony session is now scheduled for October, giving the public an opportunity to comment on draft recommendations before they are finalized. Residents can submit comments at any time by emailing the city clerk's office. Meetings are open to the public both in person at City Hall Assembly Chambers and online via Zoom. Additional information and the updated schedule are available through the City and Borough of Juneau Visitor Industry Task Force page. Lawmakers are preparing for final votes on a nearly $14 billion state operating budget that includes a $1,000 permanent fund dividend and a $200 energy relief payment. A House Senate Conference Committee approved the compromise budget on Sunday, combining competing versions passed earlier this session by each chamber. The plan now heads to final vote before lawmakers are scheduled to adjourn. The budget totals about $13.9 billion and relies heavily on soaring oil prices tied to the ongoing conflict in the Middle East. Earlier this year, lawmakers expected a major deficit, but with Alaska North Slope crude prices climbing above $100 a barrel in recent months, the state now expects enough revenue to balance the budget if prices average at least $75 next fiscal year. The spending plan also includes $144 million in one-time education funding, including money to help school districts pay higher heating costs, along with increased funding for wildfire response, Medicaid reimbursements, local governments, and home heating assistance programs. Governor Mike Dunleavy will still have the power to veto individual spending items once the budget reaches his desk. The Alaska House of Representatives has approved legislation creating a state-paid parental leave program that would provide eligible new parents up to 12 weeks of paid leave beginning in 2030. House Bill 193 passed Saturday on a 36-4 vote, but its future remains uncertain because lawmakers have prioritized negotiations over the Alaska LNG mega project with only hours left in the session. If enacted, the bill would allow qualifying workers to receive up to $524 per week for up to 12 weeks following the birth or adoption of a child. Seasonal workers and foster parents would not qualify. The bill would also raise Alaska's maximum employment benefit from $370 to $524 per week in 2028, with future inflation adjustments. Supporters say the unemployment insurance fund is currently strong enough to cover the expansion without increasing payroll taxes. The legislation also became controversial.

0: controversial because of a late amendment that would partially roll back Alaska's voter-approved paid sick leave law by exempting many seasonal workers and small businesses. The Alaska legislature has approved a ban on 7 synthetic food dyes in school meals, sending Senate Bill 187 to Governor Mike Dunleavy for consideration. The legislation would prohibit several artificial red, yellow, green, and blue dyes from food served in Alaska schools beginning in January of 2028. Lawmakers said the additives provide no nutritional value and are primarily used to create bright colors in products such as candy, cereal, baked goods, ice cream, snacks, and sports drinks. Senator Bill Wielichowski, the Anchorage Democrat sponsoring the bill, cited research linking synthetic food dyes to problems including hyperactivity, irritability, inattentiveness, sleep disorders, immune reactions, and some cancers. Multiple school districts across Alaska reported they are already moving away from artificial dyes and do not expect major compliance problems. Now you're up to date with News of the North. I'm Grace Dumas.
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2: Juneau weather for America's most beautiful capital city.
3: Cloudy this morning with areas of showers gradually increasing. By this afternoon, a wind advisory officially in effect. East winds gusting upwards of 35 to 40 miles per hour today, or high temperature going to be in the upper 40s. Occasional rain overnight, low down to 41. We could have some heavier rainfall at times, and that will continue into early Thursday with a high in the low 50s. Our next weather update is in less than 30 minutes. This is Juneau Media Center meteorologist Ann Holliday.

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0: Pink Floyd from the Wall on KXJ. So El Taco Azteca, everybody's new favorite place in town, and the Minute Hall Mall is delivering. This is pretty decent, though. For under 40 bucks, it's just $5, and orders over 40 bucks is free from 5 to 8. They said, breaking my rules for breaking news, but delivering tacos is worth it. Jennifer, who's the admin at Collective. Yeah, you know, Jennifer, when we talk about tacos, there are no rules.
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0: There you go. Some hot, hot guitar playing from Rick Derringer in there with the Edgar Winter Group.
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0: Rick Derringer, and not only Rick Derringer, but Ronnie Montrose. Almost forgot. Wow, the Edgar Winter Group was tight. It's KXJ. 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How much orange juice do you have to put in with vodka to have a great screwdriver? 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
4: Taylor Vidic, born and raised in Juneau, Alaska, is a dynamic force in the Alaskan art scene. An accomplished performer and songwriter, she shares original music as a solo artist and with the Muskeg Collective, and performs across genres of groups including the Nude and Rude Review, the Juneau Big Band, and the High Cost of Living. She is also known for bringing artists together, producing events like Ock Rock and Troll Fest. In April 2026, she will release her debut album, Cat and Mouse, a two-part project supported by the Rasmussen Individual Artist Award and 267 Kickstarter backers. The Jazz Forward Cat Half was orchestrated by Spencer Eggers and recorded in Anchorage, while the Folk Rock Mouse Half was created near Seattle with a separate group of Alaskan collaborators. 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

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KXJ.

0: There's Queen on KXJ. So let's go to the moon. We don't need to have Artemis take us there. We can do this with the Free Family Live show this Sunday at 2 o'clock at Marie Drake Planetarium. 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
1: Juno weather for America's most beautiful capital city.
2: Cloudy this morning with areas of showers gradually increasing. By this afternoon, a wind advisory officially in effect. East winds gusting upwards of 35 to 40 miles per hour today, or high temperature going to be in the upper 40s. Occasional rain overnight, low down to 41. We could have some heavier rainfall at times, and that will continue into early Thursday with a high in the low 50s. Our next weather update is in less than 30 minutes. This is Juno Media Center meteorologist Dan Holliday.
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2: From the capital city, I'm Jim Miller, and these are the stories we're following this hour. Governor Dunleavy has officially called Alaska lawmakers into special session beginning Thursday to continue work on legislation tied to the proposed Alaska LNG project. Announcement came yesterday afternoon as lawmakers struggled to reach agreement on completing gas line tax proposals before the regular legislative session ends. House Speaker Bryce Edgeman interrupted floor debate to read the governor's order, which limits the special session to issues related to natural gas pipeline taxation. Later, the House voted to send a key gas line bill back to committee, effectively ending its chances of passing before adjournment unless lawmakers take extraordinary procedural steps. Senate also kept its version of the legislation in committee. Dunleavy says the tax incentives are necessary to make the massive gas pipeline financially viable, but lawmakers in both chambers have pushed for versions that would preserve more long-term revenue for the state and local governments. Some legislators also say they still lack critical financial details from developer Glenfarne and the Alaska Gas Line Development Corps. The special session to begin Thursday morning in Juneau. Well, this is following Alaska legislature's effort to restore traditional pensions for public workers, vetoed by Governor Dunleavy. The governor rejected the bill late Monday night, saying lawmakers cannot commit the state to long-term pension cost without securing new economic growth and resource development revenue first. The veto came just hours after the House spent hours debating legislation tied to the LNG project, widely viewed as connected to Dunleavy's willingness to allow the pension plan to become law. Supporters of the pension bill argued Alaska is struggling to recruit and retain teachers, troopers, and other public employees under the current 401k.

0: UK-style retirement system adopted in 2006. The bill would have revived a more traditional pension structure while allowing municipalities and school districts to opt out if costs became too high. House Speaker Bryce Edgman criticized the governor for linking the pension issue to gas line negotiations, saying the retirement crisis facing public workers should stand on its own merits. Lawmakers face an adjournment deadline tonight. Alaska lawmakers could cancel the planned campaign finance ballot measure before voters ever see it. That story with News in the North's Grace Dumas.
1: Late last night, the Alaska Senate approved House Bill 61, which would restore limits on donations to political candidates. The bill now heads back to the House for a final vote before possibly going to Governor Mike Dunleavy. The proposal is nearly identical to a ballot initiative already scheduled for Alaska's August primary election. Under the state constitution, if lawmakers pass a substantially similar law first, the ballot measure is automatically removed from the ballot. Supporters say the move could save the state money and restore campaign finance rules that disappeared after a 2021 federal court ruling struck down Alaska's old limits. If enacted, the new law would cap individual donations at $2,000 per candidate every 2 years, with higher limits for governors' races and political groups. The restrictions would take effect for the 2028 election cycle. I'm Grace Dumas with News of the North.
2: Hopefully we'll move a budget forward, but we have an extra day in case we don't.
0: In city news, the Juneau Assembly Finance Committee preparing for final decisions on the city's fiscal 2027 budget as they warn of declining recurring revenue and continued pressure on the city's fund balance. At tonight's meeting, committee members set to review the city's financial position, consider final budget decisions, and discuss bonds and capital projects. City staff say the goal is to ensure recurring revenue can support recurring expenses after October 2025 election results and changing sales tax collections reduced expected long-term revenue. The manager's proposed budget already includes nearly $4 million in operational cuts and more than $2 million in additional revenue. Even so, the current proposal still relies on millions from the city's fund balance to balance the budget. They say possible new sales tax measures could bring in an estimated $2.8 million if approved next month. The assembly has also recently added costs for emergency sheltering services, public defender services, and additional support for Eagle Crest Ski Area. City staff say depending on upcoming assembly decisions, the use of fund balance could drop significantly before the budget is finalized next month. Now you're up to date with News of the North. I'm Jim Miller.
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4: Juno weather for America's most beautiful capital city.
5: Cloudy this morning with areas of showers gradually increasing. By this afternoon, a wind advisory officially in effect. East winds gusting upwards of 35 to 40 miles per hour today, or high temperature going to be in the upper 40s. Occasional rain overnight, low down to 41. We could have some heavier rainfall at times, and that will continue into early Thursday with a high in the low 50s. Our next weather update is in less than 30 minutes. This is Juno Media Center meteorologist Dan Holliday.
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We love it every year at KXJRadio.com. Drop a few pictures in and get a chance to get stocked up from Jerry's Meats and Glacier Gardens. Mm-hmm. And then a chance every month to win a brand new barbecue from Western Auto Marine here on KXJ.

I woke last night to the sound of thunder. How far off, I sat and wondered. Started humming a song from 1962. Ain't it funny how the night moves when you just don't seem to have as much to lose. Strange how the night moves.

0: KXJ, new side hustle is dumpster diving. Well, we know about that, but at college campuses, because at the end of the school year, they throw everything out. My daughter went to East Stroudsburg University in Stroudsburg, Pennsylvania. My wife were up there visiting her towards the end of the school year, and all the houses next to the campus had stuff out there, you know, like bamboo furniture and stuff, were like payday. And so what's happening is they're ditching stuff they don't want to deal with, furniture, clothing, electronics, appliances. And, you know, I know that's not going to be a big deal here at our school, but you never know.
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3: 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They're not here to serve you. Your agent is. And having a local agent that can help you through the claims process can really help you with a lot of heartache avoidance later. 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And having a local agent helps you. It helps the community. And it really helps you maximize what you're getting back from your insurance company. 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
5: 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Originally from Virginia Beach, he began playing music with friends in high school and has continued writing and performing ever since. After moving to Ketchikan in 2019, he became part of the local music scene, sharing original music and performing at community events. His music blends elements of indie, folk, and alternative styles, reflecting both his East Coast roots and life in Southeast Alaska. You're listening to Local Talent by Evan Porter from Ketchikan. This is Shady Oak on Southeast Sounds.

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0: I know what you're thinking. Everybody that's been to the Great Alaskan Bush Company in Anchorage, when they hear Girls, Girls, Girls with the names of all the Gentlemen's Club by Motley Crue. Yeah, there you go. Amanda Memorial Day weekend. We're doing classic rock double plays all weekend to get ready for the movie.
1: Juneau weather for America's most beautiful capital city.
2: Cloudy this morning with areas of showers gradually increasing. By this afternoon, a wind advisory officially in effect. East winds gusting upwards of 35 to 40 miles per hour today, or high temperature going to be in the upper 40s. Occasional rain overnight, low down to 41. We could have some heavier rainfall at times, and that will continue into early Thursday with a high in the low 50s. Our next weather update is in less than 30 minutes. This is Juneau Media Center meteorologist Dan Holliday.
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2: From the capital city, I'm Jim Miller, and these are the stories we're following this hour. Governor Dunleavy has officially called Alaska lawmakers into special session beginning Thursday to continue work on legislation tied to the proposed Alaska LNG project. Announcement came yesterday afternoon as lawmakers struggled to reach agreement on completing gas line tax proposals before the regular legislative session ends. House Speaker Bryce Edgman interrupted floor debate to read the governor's order, which limits the special session to issues related to natural gas pipeline taxation. Later, the House voted to send a key gas line bill back to committee, effectively ending its chances of passing before adjournment unless lawmakers take extraordinary procedural steps. Senate also kept its version of the legislation in committee. Dunleavy says the tax incentives are necessary to make the massive gas pipeline financially viable, but lawmakers in both chambers have pushed for versions that would preserve more long-term revenue for the state and local governments. Some legislators also say they still lack critical financial details from developer Glenfarne and the Alaska Gas Line Development Corps. The special session to begin Thursday morning in Juneau. Well, this is following Alaska legislature's effort to restore traditional pensions for public workers, vetoed by Governor Dunleavy. The governor rejected the bill late Monday night, saying lawmakers cannot commit the state to long-term pension costs without securing new economic growth and resource development revenue first. The veto came just hours after the House spent hours debating legislation tied to the LNG project, widely viewed as connected to Dunleavy's willingness to allow the pension plan to become law. Supporters of the pension bill argued Alaska is struggling to recruit and retain teachers, troopers, and other public employees under the current 401k-style retirement system adopted in 2006. The bill would have revived a more traditional pension structure while allowing municipalities and school districts to opt out if costs became too high. House Speaker Bryce Edgman criticized the governor for linking the pension issue to gas line negotiations, saying the retirement crisis facing public workers should stand on its own merits. Lawmakers face an adjournment deadline tonight. Alaska lawmakers could cancel the planned campaign finance ballot measure before voters ever see it. That story with News in the North's Grace Dumas.
3: Late last night, the Alaska

0: Alaska Senate approved House Bill 61, which would restore limits on donations to political candidates. The bill now heads back to the House for a final vote before possibly going to Governor Mike Dunleavy. The proposal is nearly identical to a ballot initiative already scheduled for Alaska's August primary election. Under the state constitution, if lawmakers pass a substantially similar law first, the ballot measure is automatically removed from the ballot. Supporters say the move could save the state money and restore campaign finance rules that disappeared after a 2021 federal court ruling struck down Alaska's old limits. If enacted, the new law would cap individual donations at $2,000 per candidate every 2 years, with higher limits for governor's races and political groups. The restrictions would take effect for the 2028 election cycle. I'm Grace Dumas with News of the North.
1: Hopefully we'll move a budget forward, but we have an extra day in case we don't.
2: In city news, the Juneau Assembly Finance Committee preparing for final decisions on the city's fiscal 2027 budget as they warn of declining recurring revenue and continued pressure on the city's fund balance. At tonight's meeting, committee members set to review the city's financial position, consider final budget decisions, and discuss bonds and capital projects. City staff say the goal is to ensure recurring revenue can support recurring expenses after October 2025 election results and changing sales tax collections reduced expected long-term revenue. The manager's proposed budget already includes nearly $4 million in operational cuts and more than $2 million in additional revenue. Even so, the current proposal still relies on millions from the city's fund balance to balance the budget. They say possible new sales tax measures could bring in an estimated $2.8 million if approved next month. The assembly has also recently added costs for emergency sheltering services, public defender services, and additional support for Eagle Crest Ski Area. City staff say depending on upcoming assembly decisions, the use of fund balance could drop significantly before the budget is finalized next month. Now you're up to date with News of the North. I'm Jim Miller.
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4: Juneau weather for America's most beautiful capital city.
5: Cloudy this morning with areas of showers gradually increasing. By this afternoon, a wind advisory officially in effect. East winds gusting upwards of 35 to 40 miles per hour today, or high temperature going to be in the upper 40s. Occasional rain overnight, Cello down to 41. We could have some heavier rainfall at times, and that will continue into early Thursday with a high in the low 50s. Our next weather update is in less than 30 minutes. This is Juneau Media Center meteorologist Dan Holliday.
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people are looking for extra grad tickets. Anybody got one? Charlie, this isn't our Charlie Williams, is it? No, it's another Charlie Williams. I thought it was Charlie Chamber Charlie, but no, he'd have grad tickets. No, it's another Charlie looking for grad tickets on the Juno Community Collective page. 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

0: 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The Jig Is Up is going to be playing live music. We have a party on Douglas Island.
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1: Juno weather for America's most beautiful capital city.
2: Cloudy this morning with areas of showers gradually increasing. By this afternoon, a wind advisory officially in effect. East winds gusting upwards of 35 to 40 miles per hour today, or high temperature going to be in the upper 40s. Occasional rain overnight, low down to 41. We could have some heavier rainfall at times, and that will continue into early Thursday with a high in the low 50s. Our next weather update is in less than 30 minutes. This is Juno Media Center meteorologist Ann Holliday.
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0: beginning Thursday to continue work on legislation tied to the proposed Alaska LNG project. Announcement came yesterday afternoon as lawmakers struggled to reach agreement on completing gas line tax proposals before the regular legislative session ends. House Speaker Bryce Edgman interrupted floor debate to read the governor's order, which limits the special session to issues related to natural gas pipeline taxation. Later, the House voted to send a key gas line bill back to committee, effectively ending its chances of passing before adjournment unless lawmakers take extraordinary procedural steps. Senate also kept its version of the legislation in committee. Dunleavy says the tax incentives are necessary to make the massive gas pipeline financially viable, but lawmakers in both chambers have pushed for versions that would preserve more long-term revenue for the state and local governments. Some legislators also say they still lack critical financial details from developer Glenfarne and the Alaska Gas Line Development Corps. The special session to begin Thursday morning in Juneau. Well, this is following Alaska legislature's effort to restore traditional pensions for public workers, vetoed by Governor Dunleavy. The governor rejected the bill late Monday night, saying lawmakers cannot commit the state to long-term pension costs without securing new economic growth and resource development revenue first. The veto came just hours after the House spent hours debating legislation tied to the LNG project, widely viewed as connected to Dunleavy's willingness to allow the pension plan to become law. Supporters of the pension bill argued Alaska is struggling to recruit and retain teachers, troopers, and other public employees under the current 401k-style retirement system adopted in 2006. The bill would have revived a more traditional pension structure while allowing municipalities and school districts to opt out if costs became too high. House Speaker Bryce Edgman criticized the governor for linking the pension issue to gas line negotiations, saying the retirement crisis facing public workers should stand on its own merits. Lawmakers face an adjournment deadline tonight. Alaska lawmakers could cancel the planned campaign finance ballot measure before voters ever see it. That story with News in the North, Grace Dumas.
1: Late last night, the Alaska Senate approved House Bill 61, which would restore limits on donations to political candidates. The bill now heads back to the House for a final vote before possibly going to Governor Mike Dunleavy. The proposal is nearly identical to a ballot initiative already scheduled for Alaska's August primary election. Under the state constitution, if lawmakers pass a substantially similar law first, the ballot measure is automatically removed from the ballot. Supporters say the move could save the state money and restore campaign finance rules that disappeared after a 2021 federal court ruling struck down Alaska's old limits. If enacted, the new law would cap individual donations at $2,000 per candidate every 2 years, with higher limits for governors' races and political groups. The restrictions would take effect for the 2028 election cycle. I'm Grace Dumas with News of the North.
2: Hopefully we'll move a budget forward, but we have an extra day in case we don't.
0: In city news, the Juneau Assembly Finance Committee preparing for final decisions on the city's fiscal 2027 budget as they warn of declining recurring revenue and continued pressure on the city's fund balance. At tonight's meeting, committee members set to review the city's financial position, consider final budget decisions, and discuss bonds and capital projects. City staff say the goal is to ensure recurring revenue can support recurring expenses after October 2025 election results and changing sales tax collections reduced expected long-term revenue. The manager's proposed budget already includes nearly $4 million in operational cuts and more than $2 million in additional revenue. Even so, the current proposal still relies on millions from the city's fund balance to balance the budget. They say possible new sales tax measures could bring in an estimated $2.8 million if approved next month. The assembly has also recently added costs for emergency sheltering services, public defender services, and additional support for Eagle Crest Ski Area. City staff say depending on upcoming assembly decisions, the use of fund balance could drop significantly before the budget is finalized next month. Now you're up to date with News of the North. I'm Jim Miller.
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4: Juneau weather for America's most beautiful capital city.
5: Cloudy this morning with areas of showers gradually increasing. By this afternoon, a wind advisory officially in effect. East winds gusting upwards of 35 to 40 miles per hour today, or high temperature going to be in the upper 40s. Occasional rain overnight, low down to 41. We could have some heavier rainfall at times, and that will continue into early Thursday with a high in the low 50s. Our next weather update is in less than 30 minutes. This is Juneau Media Center meteorologist Dan Holliday.
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0: Boy, if that song doesn't bring back memories of hanging out in a parking lot in high school, that's all we did back then. We hung out in parking lots. There was no place to go. Has that even changed?
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0: Just once, I'd like to hear that song, Have a Cigar, and not think about Monica Lewinsky. It's Kara, queued up, Boston.
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0: Tom Petty and the Heartbreakers. There's so many long live versions of Breakdown. It's funny, it's not a very long song, but when they do it live, sure was. Next up, The Police, The Offspring, a big set on the way.
1: Juno weather for America's most beautiful capital city.
2: Cloudy this morning with areas of showers gradually increasing. By this afternoon, a wind advisory officially in effect. East winds gusting upwards of 35 to 40 miles per hour today, or high temperature going to be in the upper 40s. Occasional rain overnight, low down to 41. We could have some heavier rainfall at times, and that will continue into early Thursday with a high in the low 50s. Our next weather update is in less than 30 minutes. 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
4: This is Dr. Angela Michaud, CLASCA Director, letting you know about our shareholder community meeting in Hoonah on May 22nd at 12 noon at Icy Strait Point. 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Gunashtish.

0: local first.
1: Hi, yeah, I'm Emil Mackey. 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Yeah, we offer all kinds of services, home, auto, life, boat. 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I even have a couple airplanes that we insure around the state. I think it's important for insurance purposes to have a local agent because when you have a claim, you need somebody local you can talk to. Otherwise, you're talking oftentimes to a claims agent that's outside the state. They're not here to serve you. Your agent is. And having a local agent that can help you through the claims process can really help you with a lot of heartache avoidance later. Also, you know, we give to our local community. I help coach football. I give to the football and basketball and wrestling clubs and the swim club. And having a local agent helps you. It helps the community. And it really helps you maximize what you're getting back from your insurance company. So, yeah, look local first.
0: Go shopping with the folks in Juneau.
2: That you know in Juneau.
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2: From the capital city, I'm Jim Miller, and these are the stories we're following this hour. Governor Dunleavy has officially called Alaska lawmakers into special session beginning Thursday to continue work on legislation tied to the proposed Alaska LNG project. Announcement came yesterday afternoon as lawmakers struggled to reach agreement on completing gas line tax proposals before the regular legislative session ends. House Speaker Bryce Edgman interrupted floor debate to read the governor's order, which limits the special session to issues related to natural gas pipeline taxation. Later, the House voted to send a key gas line bill back to committee, effectively ending its chances of passing before adjournment unless lawmakers take extraordinary procedural steps. Senate also kept its version of the legislation in committee. Dunleavy says the tax incentives are necessary to make the massive gas pipeline financially viable, but lawmakers in both chambers have pushed for versions that would preserve more long-term revenue for the state and local governments. Some legislators also say they still lack critical financial details from developer Glenfarne and the Alaska Gas Line Development Corps. The special session to begin Thursday morning in Juneau. Well, this is following Alaska legislature's effort to restore traditional pensions for public workers, vetoed by Governor Dunleavy. The governor rejected the bill late Monday night, saying lawmakers cannot commit the state to long-term pension cost without securing new economic growth and resource development revenue first. The veto came just hours after the House spent hours debating legislation tied to the LNG project, widely viewed as connected to Dunleavy's willingness to allow the pension plan to become law. Supporters of the pension bill argued Alaska is struggling to recruit and retain teachers, troopers, and other public employees under the current 401k-style retirement system adopted in 2006. The bill would have revived a more traditional pension structure while allowing municipalities and school districts to opt out if costs became too high. House Speaker Bryce Edgman criticized the governor for linking the pension issue to gas line negotiations, saying the retirement crisis facing public workers should stand on its own merits. Lawmakers face an adjournment deadline tonight. Alaska lawmakers could cancel the planned campaign finance ballot measure before voters ever see it. That story with News in the North's Grace Dumas.
3: Late last night, the Alaska Senate approved House Bill 61, which would restore limits on donations to political candidates. The bill now heads back to the House for a final vote before possibly going to Governor Mike Dunleavy. The proposal is nearly identical to a ballot initiative already scheduled for Alaska's August primary election. Under the state constitution, if lawmakers pass a substantially similar law first, the ballot measure is automatically removed from the ballot. Supporters say the move could save the state money and restore campaign finance rules that disappeared after a 2021 federal court ruling struck down Alaska's old limits. If enacted, the new law would cap individual donations at $2,000 per candidate every 2 years, with higher limits for governor's races and political groups. The restrictions would take effect for the 2028 election cycle. I'm Grace Dumas with News of the North.
4: Hopefully we'll move a budget forward, but we have an extra day in case we don't.
2: In city news, the Juneau Assembly Finance Committee preparing for final decisions on the city's fiscal 2027 budget as they warn of declining recurring revenue and continued pressure on the city's fund balance. At tonight's meeting, committee members set to review the city's financial position, consider final budget decisions, and discuss bonds and capital projects. City staff say the goal is to ensure recurring revenue can support recurring expenses after October 2025 election results and changing sales tax collections reduced expected long-term revenue. The manager's proposed budget already includes nearly $4 million in operational cuts and more than $2 million in additional revenue. Even so, the current proposal still relies on millions from the city's fund balance to balance the budget. They say possible new sales tax measures could bring in an estimated $2.8 million if approved next month. The assembly has also recently added costs for emergency sheltering services, public defender services, and additional support for Eagle Crest Ski Area. City staff say depending on upcoming assembly decisions, the use of fund balance could drop significantly before the budget is finalized next month. Now you're up to date with News of the North. I'm Jim Miller.
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0: Juno weather for America's most beautiful capital city.
1: Cloudy this morning with areas of showers gradually increasing. By this afternoon, a wind advisory officially in effect. East winds gusting upwards of 35 to 40 miles per hour today, or high temperature going to be in the upper 40s. Occasional rain overnight, low down to 41. We could have some heavier rainfall at times, and that will continue into early Thursday with a high in the low 50s. Our next weather update is in less than 30 minutes. This is Juno Media Center meteorologist Ann Holliday.

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0: Try saying white rabbit 10 times. I can't even do it once. White rabbit is what I want to say. No Bugs Bunny here. The Scorps covering The Who coming up.
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0: Big cheers for Peter Frampton and for the next big set, beginning with Mellencamp. Also, BTO included. We'll do some SDP, maybe some Tesla, too.
1: Juneau weather for America's most beautiful capital city.
2: Cloudy this morning with areas of showers gradually increasing. By this afternoon, a wind advisory officially in effect. East winds gusting upwards of 35 to 40 miles per hour today, or high temperature going to be in the upper 40s. Occasional rain overnight, low down to 41. We could have some heavier rainfall at times, and that will continue into early Thursday with a high in the low 50s. Our next weather update is in less than 30 minutes. This is Juneau Media Center meteorologist Dan Holliday.
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2: From the capital city, I'm Jim Miller, and these are the stories we're following this hour. Governor Dunleavy has officially called Alaska lawmakers into special session beginning Thursday to continue work on legislation tied to the proposed Alaska LNG project. Announcement came yesterday afternoon as lawmakers struggled to reach agreement on completing gas line tax proposals before the regular legislative session ends. House Speaker Bryce Edgman interrupted floor debate to read the governor's order, which limits the special session to issues related to natural gas pipeline taxation. Later, the House voted to send a key gas line bill back to committee, effectively ending its chances of passing before adjournment unless lawmakers take extraordinary procedural steps. Senate also kept its version of the legislation in committee. Dunleavy says the tax incentives are necessary to make the massive gas pipeline financially viable, but lawmakers in both chambers have pushed for versions that would preserve more long-term revenue for the state and local governments. Some legislators also say they still lack critical financial details from developer Glenfarne and the Alaska Gas Line Development Corps. The special session to begin Thursday morning in Juneau. Well, this is following Alaska legislature's effort to restore traditional pensions for public workers, vetoed by Governor Dunleavy. The governor rejected the bill late Monday night, saying lawmakers cannot commit the state to long-term pension cost without securing new economic growth and resource development revenue first. The veto came just hours after the House spent hours debating legislation tied to the LNG project, widely viewed as connected to Dunleavy's willingness to allow the pension plan to become law. Supporters of the pension bill argued Alaska is struggling to recruit and retain teachers, troopers, and other public employees under the current 401k-style retirement system adopted in 2006. The bill would have revived a more traditional pension structure while allowing municipalities and school districts to opt out if costs became too high. House Speaker Bryce Edgman criticized the governor for linking the pension issue to gas line negotiations, saying the retirement crisis facing public workers should stand on its own merits. Lawmakers face an adjournment deadline tonight. Alaska lawmakers could cancel the planned campaign finance ballot measure before voters ever see it. That story with News in the North, Grace Dumas.
3: Late last night, the Alaska Senate approved House Bill 61, which would restore limits on donations to political candidates. The bill now heads back to the House for a final vote before possibly going to Governor Mike Dunleavy. The proposal is nearly identical to a ballot initiative already scheduled for Alaska's August primary election. Under the state constitution, if lawmakers pass a substantially similar law first, the ballot measure is automatically removed from the ballot. Supporters say the move could save the state money and restore campaign finance rules that disappeared after a 2021 federal court ruling struck down Alaska's old limits. If enacted, the new law would cap individual donations at $2,000 per candidate every 2 years, with higher limits for governor's races and political groups. The restrictions would take effect for the 2028 election cycle. I'm Grace Dumas with News.

0: of the North.
1: Hopefully we'll move a budget forward, but we have an extra day in case we don't.
2: In city news, the Juneau Assembly Finance Committee preparing for final decisions on the city's fiscal 2027 budget as they warn of declining recurring revenue and continued pressure on the city's fund balance. At tonight's meeting, committee members set to review the city's financial position, consider final budget decisions, and discuss bonds and capital projects. City staff say the goal is to ensure recurring revenue can support recurring expenses after October 2025 election results and changing sales tax collections reduced expected long-term revenue. The manager's proposed budget already includes nearly $4 million in operational cuts and more than $2 million in additional revenue. Even so, the current proposal still relies on millions from the city's fund balance to balance the budget. They say possible new sales tax measures could bring in an estimated $2.8 million if approved next month. The assembly has also recently added costs for emergency sheltering services, public defender services, and additional support for Eagle Crest Ski Area. City staff say depending on upcoming assembly decisions, the use of fund balance could drop significantly before the budget is finalized next month. Now you're up to date with News of the North. I'm Jim Miller.
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4: Juneau weather for America's most beautiful capital city.
5: A wind advisory continues in effect through most of the afternoon and early this evening. Southeast winds will gust up to 50 miles per hour at times, so we may deal with a few downed tree limbs and also some power outages. Temperatures in the upper 40s with occasional rain. More widespread rainfall tonight and overnight. Our low 41. Then showers early on Thursday with a high back into the low 50s. Our next weather update is in less than 30 minutes. This is Juneau Media Center meteorologist Dan Holliday.
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0: There's The Clash. I'm Kara. I tried so hard to stay awake last night because I wanted to see David Byrne. It's the last week of Stephen Colbert. I was more into David Byrne than anything else. Of course, I stay up and I see the monologue and I see part of it and then I fall asleep before David Byrne. I saw it on YouTube, though. Such a good show. I'm telling you, he was my favorite concert of 2025. So worth waiting for. I wish I would have been awake for it. What I did notice, though, for the part I was awake for that show last night, I think he was drunk. Not Byrne. Colbert.
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3: In Southeast Alaska, mining depends on a transportation network that fits the region. Marine access, roads, docks, aircraft, freight, and coordinated logistics all play a role and keeping operations moving. That means the value of mining is not limited to the mine itself. It also supports transportation systems and service networks that help connect people, equipment, and materials across the region. In a place where geography shapes everything, mining works because a large web of support keeps it moving daily.
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0: That's bad company. I hope I'm good company. My name is Kara. I've got Skinner on the way. I've got Foo Fighters on the way. My job is to make you happy as you rock while you're working. Is it working?
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2: From the capital city, I'm Jim Miller, and these are the stories we're following this hour. Governor Dunleavy has officially called Alaska lawmakers into special session beginning Thursday to continue work on legislation tied to the proposed Alaska LNG project. Announcement came yesterday afternoon as lawmakers struggled to reach agreement on completing gas line tax proposals before the regular legislative session ends. House Speaker Bryce Edgeman interrupted floor debate to read the governor's order, which limits the special session to issues related to natural gas pipeline taxation. Later, the House voted to send a key gas line bill back to committee, effectively ending its chances of passing before adjournment unless lawmakers take extraordinary procedural steps. Senate also kept its version of the legislation in committee. Dunleavy says the tax incentives are necessary to make the massive gas pipeline financially viable, but lawmakers in both chambers have pushed for versions that would preserve more long-term revenue for the state and local governments. Some legislators also say they still lack critical financial details from developer Glenfarne and the Alaska Gas Line Development Corps. The special session to begin Thursday morning in Juneau. Well, this is following Alaska legislature's effort to restore traditional pensions for public workers, vetoed by Governor Dunleavy. The governor rejected the bill late Monday night, saying lawmakers cannot commit the state to long-term pension cost without securing new economic growth and resource development revenue first. The veto came just hours after the House spent hours debating legislation tied to the LNG project, widely viewed as connected to Dunleavy's willingness to allow the pension plan to become law. Supporters of the pension bill argued Alaska is struggling to recruit and retain teachers, troopers, and other public employees under the current 401k-style retirement system adopted in 2006. The bill would have revived a more traditional pension structure while allowing municipalities and school districts to opt out if costs became too high. House Speaker Bryce Edgeman criticized the governor for linking the pension issue to gas line negotiations, saying they were

0: retirement crisis facing public workers should stand on its own merits. Lawmakers face an adjournment deadline tonight. Alaska lawmakers could cancel the planned campaign finance ballot measure before voters ever see it. That story with News in the North's Grace Dumas.
1: Late last night, the Alaska Senate approved House Bill 61, which would restore limits on donations to political candidates. The bill now heads back to the House for a final vote before possibly going to Governor Mike Dunleavy. The proposal is nearly identical to a ballot initiative already scheduled for Alaska's August primary election. Under the state constitution, if lawmakers pass a substantially similar law first, the ballot measure is automatically removed from the ballot. Supporters say the move could save the state money and restore campaign finance rules that disappeared after a 2021 federal court ruling struck down Alaska's old limits. If enacted, the new law would cap individual donations at $2,000 per candidate every 2 years, with higher limits for governor's races and political groups. The restrictions would take effect for the 2028 election cycle. I'm Grace Dumas with News of the North.
2: Hopefully we'll move a budget forward, that we have an extra day in case we don't.
0: In city news, the Juneau Assembly Finance Committee preparing for final decisions on the city's fiscal 2027 budget as they warn of declining recurring revenue and continued pressure on the city's fund balance. At tonight's meeting, committee members set to review the city's financial position, consider final budget decisions, and discuss bonds and capital projects. City staff say the goal is to ensure recurring revenue can support recurring expenses after October 2025 election results and changing sales tax collections reduced expected long-term revenue. The manager's proposed budget already includes nearly $4 million in operational cuts and more than $2 million in additional revenue. Even so, the current proposal still relies on millions from the city's fund balance to balance the budget. They say possible new sales tax measures could bring in an estimated $2.8 million if approved next month. The assembly has also recently added costs for emergency sheltering services, public defender services, and additional support for Eagle Crest Ski Area. City staff say depending on upcoming assembly decisions, the use of fund balance could drop significantly before the budget is finalized next month. Now you're up to date with News of the North. I'm Jim Miller.
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4: Juneau weather for America's most beautiful capital city.
5: A wind advisory continues in effect through most of the afternoon and early this evening. Southeast winds will gust up to 50 miles per hour at times, so we may deal with a few downed tree limbs and also some power outages. Temperatures in the upper 40s with occasional rain. More widespread rainfall tonight and overnight. Our low 41. Then showers early on Thursday with a high back into the low 50s. Our next weather update is in less than 30 minutes. This is Juneau Media Center meteorologist Dan Holliday.
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I think Axl Rose sounds like Ethel Merman at the end of that song. I don't know. He doesn't need to breathe during that long note. I can't figure it out.

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0: 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That's not good.
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0: police right there. I'm Kara, and I've got a lighter in my hand because I want an encore. Triumph was so good last week. So good. I got the goosebumps thinking about it. Triumph inside a big set next. I can't wait. How about you?
1: Juno weather for America's most beautiful capital city.
2: A wind advisory continues in effect through most of the afternoon and early this evening. Southeast winds will gust up to 50 miles per hour at times, so we may deal with a few downed tree limbs and also some power outages. Temperatures in the upper 40s with occasional rain. More widespread rainfall tonight and overnight. Our low 41. Then showers early on Thursday with a high back into the low 50s. Our next weather update is in less than 30 minutes. This is Juno Media Center meteorologist Dan Holliday.
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2: From the capital city, I'm Jim Miller, and these are the stories we're following this hour. Governor Dunleavy has officially called Alaska lawmakers into special session beginning Thursday to continue work on legislation tied to the proposed Alaska LNG project. Announcement came yesterday afternoon as lawmakers struggled to reach agreement on completing gas line tax proposals before the regular legislative session ends. House Speaker Bryce Edgman interrupted floor debate to read the governor's order, which limits the special session to issues related to natural gas pipeline taxation. Later, the House voted to send a key gas line bill back to committee, effectively ending its chances of passing before adjournment unless lawmakers take extraordinary procedural steps. Senate also kept its version of the legislation in committee. Dunleavy says the tax incentives are necessary to make the massive gas pipeline financially viable, but lawmakers in both chambers have pushed for versions that would preserve more long-term revenue for the state and local governments. Some legislators also say they still lack critical financial details from developer Glenfarne and the Alaska Gas Line Development Corps. The special session to begin Thursday morning in Juneau. Well, this is following Alaska legislature's effort to restore traditional pensions for public workers, vetoed by Governor Dunleavy. The governor rejected the bill late Monday night, saying lawmakers cannot commit the state to long-term pension costs without securing new economic growth and resource development revenue first. The veto came just hours after the House spent hours debating legislation tied to the LNG project, widely viewed as connected to Dunleavy's willingness to allow the pension plan to become law. Supporters of the pension bill argued Alaska is struggling to recruit and retain teachers, troopers, and other public employees under the current 401k-style retirement system adopted in 2006. The bill would have revived a more traditional pension structure while allowing municipalities and school districts to opt out if costs became too high. House Speaker Bryce Edgman criticized the governor for linking the pension issue to gas line negotiations, saying the retirement crisis facing public workers should stand on its own merits. Lawmakers face an adjournment deadline tonight. Alaska lawmakers could cancel the planned campaign finance ballot measure before voters ever see it. That story with News in the North, Grace Dumas.
3: Late last night, the Alaska Senate approved House Bill 61, which would restore limits on donations to political candidates. The bill now heads back to the House for a final vote before possibly going to Governor Mike Dunleavy. The proposal is nearly identical to a ballot initiative already scheduled for Alaska's August primary election. Under the state constitution, if lawmakers pass a substantially similar law first, the ballot measure is automatically removed from the ballot. Supporters say the move could save the state money and restore campaign finance rules that disappeared after a 2021 federal court ruling struck down Alaska's old limits. If enacted, the new law would cap individual donations at $2,000 per candidate every 2 years, with higher limits for governors' races and political groups. The restrictions would take effect for the 2028 election cycle. I'm Grace Dumas with News of the North.
4: Hopefully we'll move a budget forward, but we have an extra day in case we don't.
2: In city news, the Juneau Assembly Finance Committee preparing for final decisions on the city's fiscal 2027 budget as they warn of declining recurring revenue and continued pressure on the city's fund balance. At tonight's meeting, committee members set to review the city's financial position, consider final budget decisions, and discuss bonds and capital projects. City staff say the goal is to ensure recurring revenue can support recurring expenses after October 2025 election results and changing sales tax collections reduced expected long-term revenue. The manager's proposed budget already includes nearly $4 million in operational cuts and more than $2 million in additional revenue. Even so, the current proposal still relies on millions from the city's fund balance to balance the budget. They say possible new sales tax measures could bring in an estimated $20 million approved next month. The assembly has also positioned the added cost for emergency sheltering services, public defender services, and additional support for egress ski area. City staff says depending on upcoming assembly decisions, the use of fund balance drops significantly before the budget is finalized next month. Now you're up to date with News of the North. I'm Joe Miller.
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5: Juneau weather for America's most beautiful capital city.
6: A wind advisory continues in effect through most of the afternoon and early this evening. Southeast winds will gust up to 50 miles per hour at times, so we may deal with a few downed tree limbs and also some power outages. Temperatures in the upper 40s with occasional rain. More widespread rainfall tonight and

0: I am so ready for summer. This is Kara, and it doesn't seem like Memorial Weekend is early this year. It's because it is. Memorial Day is always the last Monday of the month, and it's early in May this year. Does that mean the summer's longer? No, of course not, because I think Labor Day is early, too.
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0: is my birthday twin, Kenny Wayne Shepherd. We'll be celebrating in just a couple of weeks, June the 12th. A few decades separate the two of us, though. A Big Set begins with Toto coming up.
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2: A wind advisory continues in effect through most of the afternoon and early this evening. Southeast winds will gust up to 50 miles per hour at times, so we may deal with a few downed tree limbs and also some power outages. Temperatures in the upper 40s with occasional rain. More widespread rainfall tonight and overnight. Our low 41, then showers early on Thursday with a high back into the low 50s. Our next weather update is in less than 30 minutes. 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
2: From the capital city, I'm Jim Miller. These are the stories we're following this hour. Governor Dunleavy has officially called Alaska lawmakers into special session beginning Thursday to continue work on legislation tied to the proposed Alaska LNG project. Announcement came yesterday afternoon as lawmakers struggled to reach agreement on completing gas line tax proposals before the regular legislative session ends. House Speaker Bryce Edgman interrupted floor debate to read the governor's order, which limits the special session to issues related to natural gas pipeline taxation. Later, the House voted to send a key gas line bill back to committee, effectively ending its chances of passing before adjournment unless lawmakers take extraordinary procedural steps. Senate also kept its version of the legislation in committee. Dunleavy says the tax incentives are necessary to make the massive gas pipeline financially viable. The lawmakers in both chambers have pushed for versions that would preserve more long-term revenue for the state and local governments. Some legislators also say they still lack critical financial details from developer Glenfarne and the Alaska Gas Line Development Corps. A special session to begin Thursday morning in Juneau. Well, this is following Alaska legislature's effort to restore traditional pensions for public workers, vetoed by Governor Dunleavy. The governor rejected the bill late Monday night, saying lawmakers cannot commit the state to long-term pension costs without securing new economic growth and resource development revenue first. The veto came just hours after the House spent hours debating legislation tied to the LNG project, widely viewed as connected to Dunleavy's willingness to allow the pension plan to become law. Supporters of the pension bill argued Alaska is struggling to recruit and retain teachers, troopers, and other public employees under the current 401k-style retirement system adopted in 2006. The bill would have revived a more traditional pension structure while allowing municipalities and school districts to opt out if costs became too high. House Speaker Bryce Edgman criticized the governor for linking the pension issue to gas line negotiations, saying the retirement crisis facing public workers should stand on its own merits. Lawmakers face an adjournment deadline tonight. Alaska lawmakers could cancel the planned campaign finance ballot measure before voters ever see it. That story with News in the Rose, Grace Dumas.
3: Late last night, the Alaska Senate approved House Bill 61, which would restore limits on donations to political candidates. The bill now heads back to the House for a final vote before possibly going to Governor Mike Dunleavy. The proposal is nearly identical to a ballot initiative already scheduled for Alaska's August primary election. Under the state constitution, if lawmakers pass a substantially similar law first, the ballot measure is automatically removed from the ballot. Supporters say the move could save the state money and restore campaign finance rules that disappeared after a 2021 federal court ruling struck down Alaska's old limits. If enacted, the new law would cap individual donations at $2,000 per candidate every 2 years, with higher limits for governors' races and political groups. The restrictions would take effect for the 2028 election cycle. I'm Grace Dumas with News of the North.
4: Hopefully it will move a budget forward, that we have an extra day in case we don't.
2: In city news, the Juneau Assembly Finance Committee preparing for final decisions on the city's fiscal 2027 budget as they warn of declining recurring revenue and continued pressure on the city's fund balance. At tonight's meeting, committee members set to review the city's financial position, consider final budget decisions, and discuss bonds and capital projects. City staff say the goal is to ensure recurring revenue can support recurring expenses after October 2025 election results and changing sales tax collections reduced expected long-term revenue. The manager's proposed budget already includes nearly $4 million in operational cuts and more than $2 million in additional revenue. Even so, the current proposal still relies on millions from the city's fund balance to balance the budget. They say possible new sales tax measures could bring in an estimated $2.8 million if approved next month. The assembly has also recently added costs for emergency sheltering services, public defender services, and additional support for Eagle Crest Ski Area. City staff say depending on upcoming assembly decisions, the use of fund balance could drop significantly before the budget is finalized next month. Now you're up to date with News of the North. I'm Jim Miller.
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0: Juneau weather for America's most beautiful capital city.
6: A wind advisory continues in effect through most of the afternoon and early this evening. Southeast winds will gust up to 50 miles per hour at times, so we may deal with a few downed tree limbs and also some power outages. Temperatures in the upper 40s with occasional rain. More widespread rainfall tonight and overnight. Our low 41. Then showers early on Thursday with a high back into the low 50s. Our next weather update is in less than 30 minutes. This is Juno Media Center meteorologist Dan Holliday.
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That's how you rock out on a Wednesday. It's Tori, 93.3 KXJ. Oh, yeah. Wednesday. I don't know if I say this every Wednesday, but by Wednesday, it feels like the week's going by fast. You get through Monday and Tuesday, and you're on the downhill slide to the weekend. A long weekend, maybe, for you. Huh? Okay, I'm into it. We have a ton of fun stuff and important stuff happening this weekend around town. We're going to talk about that. And then, you know, I'm a little bit of a nerd and I love whales. And so there's something happening in town this weekend, and it's bringing the nerd out in me in the best way possible and learning more about whales. Okay, well, we're going to talk about it next.

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Guitars, drums, and pure adrenaline. 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

0: It's Tori KXJ. Oh, the little nerd in me is just loving this. I am a little nerd and I love whales. And so this Saturday night is whale nerd trivia night at Devil's Club Brewery. Oh my gosh, like all my favorite things. Starts at 7 o'clock. 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A blue whale's heart is so big, a human could crawl through its arteries. Sperm whales sleep standing straight up like giant floating breadsticks. And humpback whales, those are my favorite, they create pop songs, and the songs change every year. It's like your whole whale Spotify. I love whales.
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I ain't really sure, but it seems I remember the good times with just a little bit more in focus.

0: Something near and dear to my heart. It's Tori, KXJ. The NAMI organization, NAMI standing for National Alliance on Mental Illness, and the NAMI Walk is this coming Saturday at Sandy Beach. And I just love this. It's a 1 mile walk, and there's going to be lots of vendors, mostly for education and support in honor of mental wellness. And, you know, just having that conversation that is making it okay to talk about mental health, mental illness, mental health awareness. And I love this for us. So right here in Juneau, a NAMI walk. I've done a couple of these walks before in honor of a friend. And it's just so important that we have these conversations and that we support and bring awareness. So Sandy Beach, 1 mile, it's just all good to help each other out. NAMIwalks.org, you can check it out.
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5: 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These could be signs of amblyopia or lazy eye, which is often undetected without a comprehensive eye exam. 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

0: KXJ, rocking out with you in gorgeous Juneau. Today's quote, it's wild how one encouraging sentence can stay with someone for decades, and the person who said it may never even know.
1: Juneau weather for America's most beautiful capital city.
2: A wind advisory continues in effect through most of the afternoon and early this evening. Southeast winds will gust up to 50 miles per hour at times, so we may deal with a few downed tree limbs and also some power outages. Temperatures in the upper 40s with occasional rain. More widespread rainfall tonight and overnight. Our low 41. Then showers early on Thursday with a high back into the low 50s. Our next weather update is in less than 30 minutes. This is Juneau Media Center meteorologist Dan Holliday.
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